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Now and then I think of when we were together.

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And I touched your face, narcotic mind from Lays, Mary Jane.

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Are you with me? 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

0: 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Are you with me? Are you with me?
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0: 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Baden. Baden.
1: Homegrown alligator, see you later. Gotta hit the road. Gotta hit the road. The sun in

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